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3: Did you sing the first single?
4: No, Harry, I'm singing second,
2: 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And a very exciting girl.
3: I'll bring that bass out, man.
5: Hey, man, I'll bring it out a little bit more.
2: You gotta be a special lady.
3: Let's get down on some harmony. Come on.

0: Max Madrugada 93 FM.
1: I had no choice but to hear you. You stated your case.